0: Somos tus amigos y estamos junto a ti. Radio San Andrés.
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2: 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And faces off with Iran-Contra investigators and often...
3: I'm not going to tell falsehoods to the American people. I'll leave that to others. I'll leave that to others. I'll leave that to others.

0: Somos tus amigos y estamos junto a ti. Radio San Andrés.
1: Well, this car is automatic, systematic, hydromatic. Why it's greased lightning?

Oh yeah, let me hear you sing it. Everybody in the place, put those hands in the air. Yeah, check it out one time. You know it's for real. Been transferred from you all on this set. Getting biz, come on.